And that takes us to the end of Herbie Hancock's 1982 record Quartet, with a young Wynton Marsalis and a still pretty young Herbie, Ron, and Tony. I mean, when you think about it, I think Ron is maybe still in his 40s there, and Tony Williams might even still be in his 30s. Okay, so let's hear some more let's hear some more Kiyoshi Kitagawa, the bass player who passed away recently, in a variety of different contexts, including back with Kenny Barron. But first, since I cannot prove that I am not in the pocket of Mosaic Records, I've decided to embrace it. Also, I believe this is one of the ones that is still on sale until for another couple hours online anyway. The classic V-Disc Big Band Sessions. Again, we think of Dizzy as a revolutionary, but here he is having written for Jimmy Dorsey in 1944. Grand Central Getaway. That's up next.

As Boomy Richmond on the tenor saxophone in his first V-disc appearance with old TD and his band. Blow it down, Boomy, blow it down.

Alrighty then. I mean, Tommy Dorsey's announcements are a little cringy there. I guess he couldn't really improvise, so. So he got excited when other people did, maybe? I don't know. Began the set with, that track, Blues No More. Not issued on V-Disc, maybe because of the cringe factor. So this is the first, it's never been on LP either, this Mosaic box set, the first issue of that. Began with Tommy's battling brother Jimmy Dorsey, a Dizzy Gillespie chart on Grand Central Getaway. Definitely sounded like a simplified version of a Dizzy bop tune, leaning more swing, from July of 44. Three tracks featuring Kiyoshi Kitagawa. I met Kiyoshi Kitagawa once, playing trio with Philadelphia pianist Sumi Tanuka, and talked to him backstage afterward about this record, actually, the Kenny Garrett record, Triology, which which is probably one of the albums of the 90s, easily one of the albums of the 90s, just burning from start to finish. Don't love the title or the conception of the composition, Oriental Towaway Zone, so I thought I'd program another Japanese-American musician after that, Bob Kenmatsu, a little bossa nova there. Kenny Barron again, his trio plus trumpet and tenor added, soprano maybe on that track, Concentric Circles, and then Yvonne Rogers. The new record is called The Button Jar. It's on Pyroclastic Records, and Chris Davis is very happy with this because she says it's her first time producing for someone else. And I take it what she means is the other albums that she's issued on Pyroclastic have come to her already fully conceived and recorded, and she said, yeah, I'll release that. So this one, this is one of those things where the pianist had come up with material but not really thought it was worth releasing. I think Yvonne Rogers had conceived of these as etudes to work on, technical stuff, and Chris Davis was like, release it. Calzone and Magic Records are coming up next. Sundays are filling up. Thanks, everybody.

me a man.

the time that I've waited here. Years float from the past, the time, making life seem a near.

Well, ding dong, it is 9:37 in the PM. I'm Calzone, and you're listening to WFMU, Give the Drummer Strum Radio, and I am Calzone, and this is Magic Records. It's usually 2 hours of solid radio power. Now, it's less than that. There were some difficulties with connecting, and I apologize for that. But I do have some fun music to play, some exciting music to play. So let's kick it off with this, shall we?

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1: Good evening, ladies and gentlemen, and I'd like to welcome you on behalf of Prince Buster to his birthday party and thank you all for coming. And here he is, direct from Jamaica, the fantastic, the one and only Prince

0: Lord, you know I got to face my little curtain and I'll say it real clear. Let me state my case.
1: Nah, this is not what we wanted to hear.
0: Of which I'm.
1: This is what we wanted to hear. Sorry, folks, for all the technical difficulties. We're working on it. Keep your fingers crossed. This is Brooke Benton.
0: She has to wait.
1: He knows about life.

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0: I'm so glad it's mine.
1: Life has its ups and downs.
0: House plans we had so long. I guess we'll gather dust another year.

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She knows that life has ups and downs. Just

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I wrote him back a letter and I told him it was not the perfect country and western song because he hadn't said anything at all about mama or trains or trucks or prison or getting drunk. Well, he sat down and wrote another verse to the song and he sent it to me, and after reading it I realized that my friend had written the perfect country and western song, and I felt obliged to include it on this album. The last verse goes like this here.

about that. Yeah, so we've had some technical problems tonight, and I'm about to abort the show. Long story short, it's some kind of setting on my laptop, and we had some other problems with connectivity. Who cares? It's all boring radio stuff. But I assure you that I'll be back next week, and I have a set planned, because you haven't heard most of it tonight, and I've got all kinds of great records that I picked up at the record show today. So it'll be great. I'll read you what I tried to play anyway. David Allan Coe passed a few days ago, so we played a couple of bookends. Take This Job and Shove It, which was a huge hit. I don't remember the guy who had the hit, but someone else had the hit. And then You Never Call Me By My Name, which was a Steve Goodman song that The Hound used to play on FMU in the 80s. That's how I discovered it. And David Allan Coe, he was a character. After that, we heard from the Keith Hartley Band and something called Don't Sign It from an album called 72nd Brave on the Derham label, 1972. We heard Prince Buster and Madness Live from the Prince Buster Live on Tour, Record Store Day 2026 LP. We tried to hear Slow Death. It seemed like a slow death. from the Flamin' Groovies on the Norton LP 2002. We heard Dr. Feelgood, I Don't Mind, Down by the Jetty, produced by my old pal Vic Mail. And then Birth School Worth Death by The Godfathers, also produced by the great Vic Mail. And then we tried to hear Brooke Benton, My Life Has Little Ups and Downs, which certainly is true this evening. And Billy Ward and the Dominoes, you may have heard Bits and Pieces of Rags to Riches. And thank you so much for being patient and listening to a little bit of me tonight. I promise I'll be back next week. After this song cuts out, we'll go back to, automated programming. And thanks for being a supporter of WFMU and the Give the Drummer Some radio stream. This is Calzone signing out. Magic spell.

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What are you doing?

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They call themselves the Relatives of Dallas, Texas. Ladies and gentlemen, the Relatives.

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1: Quite rightly,
0: They call me Mellow Yellow.
1: Quite rightly, Senator, yes.
0: They call me Mellow Yellow.
1: Is that it, guys?
2: That's your part.
1: That's my part.
2: Right. That's it,
0: I'm just mad about 14. A 14th mad about me.
1: Well, I like 72 myself, Senator.
0: I'm just
2: quiet, Senator.
0: Mad about 14. She's just insistent about me. They call me Mellow Yellow.
1: Quite rightly, yes.
0: They call me Mellow Yellow.
1: Quite rightly, yes. This does not
0: they
1: sound right, guys.
2: Senator, this is the way we rehearsed it, and I wish you'd do it. Could you please? Just quite rightly.
1: Listen, if I don't get more than quite rightly, I do respect to the senior senator.

0: What is this electrical? I don't understand that.
1: Senator, those are the words of the song. It's an English song.
2: Electrical banana.
0: That doesn't sound like English to me.
2: Has to be the very next phase. They call me mellow yellow.
1: Senator, this is your part with the quite right, ladies.

0: doing this over and
1: this
0: over again.
1: This is the whole song.
2: Yeah.
3: It doesn't sound right to me at all. It's just saffron and 14s. I don't understand it.
1: Senator, you shouldn't complain about someone else's song. It's not good for your image in the business.
3: Well, it's not good for his either. I heard the song. It's just not-

사기했다며! 사기했다며!

Welcome to Afro Spot. Welcome to Afro Spot, everybody. Now we're swinging.

Thank you. Thank you. Thank you. Thank you. Don't forget, tomorrow afternoon we have a Sunday afternoon jump here. Tomorrow afternoon. Tomorrow afternoon, the Sunday jump.

we'd like to do an original number of ours. It's entitled Fly Vines. Fly Vines. You can tell by the title it has something to do with what we call the hip clothes, you know. We hope you enjoy it. Thank you.

A few years ago, a certain street in London, England, was considered to be the fashion center for new mod clothes ideas. Today, the leader in men's and women's fashions has arrived in San Francisco to establish his 15th store in California and his first in the Bay Area at 501 Pacific, Pacific and Montgomery, Jackson Square. It's Jeans West, with the newest and most exciting clothes ever. It's the fun place to drop by and get it on. Jeans West excitement is created by the row after row of one of the largest selections of Levi's Stay Press slacks in the flare styles. Jeans West guarantees they'll undersell everybody who say they are underselling everybody. In straight words, you can't beat the prices at Jeans West because they're the lowest. Jeans West, funny name for a guy, but a great place to get some of those famous Levi's Stay Press slacks. It's the red, white, and blue store in the corner of Pacific and Montgomery in San Francisco.

0: I'm going to play for you now some more Afrobeat. 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How do you like that? Hello.
1: Ready?

0: 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Here we go. Wendo in the morning.
1: Hello, this is Paul from Owen Sound, and you're listening to Wreck Your Own Adventure with your host, Wendy Del Formaggio, on WFMU's Give the Drummer radio stream. Let me get you settled. Here's a little chair for one of you, and a bigger chair for two more to curl up in, and in the middle, a rocking chair for someone who likes to rock. Now look up. Look way up, and I'll call Wendy.
2: Okay, attention!
3: Attention!
4: For the third time, attention.
5: Wait a minute. Attention, shut up.
6: Attention.
7: Attention, please be advised.
6: Please be advised that by your entry upon these premises.
5: By your entry upon these premises.
7: You are consenting to being photographed.
6: You are consenting to being photographed.
8: This means they're going to take photos of your ugly faces, right?
6: And to having your likeness used in motion pictures.
2: And having your ugly likeness used in a filthy motion picture.
9: And for other purposes.
4: And for other purposes.
5: And for other purposes.
6: And other purposes.
2: And for other purposes, God knows what.
7: For other purposes, thank you.
5: Thank you.
2: Thank you.
4: And at the bottom it says thank you. And you can tell them to fuck off.
6: Heavy metal rules, all that punk shit sucks. It doesn't belong in this world. It belongs on fucking Mars, man. What the hell is punk shit? And Madonna, Madonna can go to hell as far as I'm concerned. She's a dick. Seriously, heavy metal definitely rules. Twisted Sister, Judas Priest, Stocking, Ozzy, Scorpions, they all rule. Yeah, she's tripping Jack Daniels. It all rules. All that shit rules. This punk shit, circle of shit, and the dicks and all, that can go to hell. I don't care. You know, I don't really give a shit about that kind of punk fuck.

In the country, on the farm, there are other sounds that you can imitate. Some of them are really easy to do. I'm sure all of you can imitate a cow. Here she is. Come on, Bessie, say something to our friends. Now, all of you together. Excellent. But to sing it, that's a different story, because it changes pitch. Listen. La, la. Remember, you'll have to sing more than one tone. Bessie, let's have that solo of yours again. Go ahead, sing it. Now look who's here. He's just asking to be imitated, so go ahead. Yes, like this. To sing the sheep sound, you'll have to find the starting pitch and then go down. Listen. La. Ba. And now you try it. Listen to some more farm

Time's up. Now write down how many beats there were and how they were arranged. Since you now have written down both city sounds and country sounds, let's check your papers. These were the city sounds. Are you ready? Automobile horns, drill, truck, telephone bell, distant church bell, siren, policeman's whistle, subway rumble. Did you get all of them? The minute was measured off in 50 beats, and the sound was made by tapping a milk bottle. The country sounds were these: rooster, tractor, horses, chickens, cows, birds, pigs, wagon, train whistle, distant thunder, and the sound of chopping wood. The minute this time was measured off in 40 beats, arranged in 5 groups of 8 sounds, each group 1 step higher than the one before, and they sounded like this.

Oh, good morning. Good afternoon. Good evening. Good middle of the night. Good whatever. Wherever, whenever. Why ever, whoever, how many ever you are. You listener, you. My name's Wendy Del Formaggio. You are listening to Wreck Your Own Adventure on WFMU's Give the Drummer Radio. I am sitting here in the Bellows Falls Yacht Club. In the beautiful village of Bellows Falls, in the People's Republic of Vermont. The best place to be, in my opinion. I'm on the Connecticut River, on the banks of, gazing across the river to New Hampshire. Quite a lot of plant action has happened in the past week. Wait, is that snow? I don't know, I just saw some, like, specks falling from the... Oh no, those are insects. It could snow. It did, recently. It is getting green out there, across the river. Just in the last handful of days, it seems. Many buds have turned into little leaves. The maple tree above the deck, well, the back deck, starting to leaf out. The maple tree on the south side of the yacht club here. Also leafing out. It is gorgeous and sunny, and the sun is reflecting off the river, and it's ripply because it's really breezy out, and oh gosh, I can hardly stand it. It's so beautiful here. No, I can stand it just fine. That's why I'm sitting. Thanks so much for being here, everybody. I have been on this radio thing today since 9 a.m. Eastern time. I'll be here till noon. Thank you to everyone who is tuning in. I have not greeted you. It was a busy first set. That's a lot of 5-4. Happy quintuple meter day to you all. Sorry, nerds of Star Wars persuasion. Today is Dave Brubeck Day. Yes, it's 5-4. Do you know about time signatures? I'm still learning. Depending on what kind of music you listen to, you're listening probably to a lot of 4-4. But not in that last set, although there was a little bit, but I'll get to that. It's snack time. We're going to have snacks in just a minute, so get your snacks. But I'm going to tell you what we just heard. That entire first set was in honor of today's holiday. So I played songs that were either all or in part in the 5-4 time signature, including the song that ended that set. But not, I don't think the song that was the food theme snack time song of the week, which was Mac and Cheese Till We Die by I Know I'm an Alien from their great album Be Lazy, Be Revolutionary. That was the snack time song. Led Zeppelin ended the 5-4 set with Four Sticks, which, as listener and fellow DJ Charlie pointed out, why didn't they call it Five Sticks? I agree. Why didn't they call it Fish Sticks? Then I could have it be the theme to snack time, but I don't know. What were they thinking in 1971? Why didn't they foresee my birth a few years later and the fact that I'd be doing this radio show? Come on, guys. We heard two in a row from Don Ellis because, in my opinion, not enough people know and love Don Ellis's music. So we heard two in a row. We heard Indian Lady from the Don Ellis Orchestra from 1967, and we also heard Rock 3 Plus 2 from 1972.
Before that, Alan Hawkshaw, some library music from KPM 1123. That was Hassle, spelled like castle, but with an H. King Crimson, of course. How can you have a program dedicated to unusual time signatures without throwing some King Crimson in? Well, you can't, unless you don't like them. But I do. That was the title track to their 1974 album Red. Marlene Verplanck doing her beautiful rendition of the Mission Impossible song, written by Lalo Schifrin. We heard some Stereolab from their album Emperor Tomato Ketchup. That was Percolator. Radiohead from Kid A. I know, right? Like, we're not supposed to like Radiohead today, right? Okay, well, I still like their music, and I like his voice, and blah, blah, blah. I also watch Roman Polanski films, so, you know, you gotta draw the line where you do. That was Morning Bell from Kid A. Michael Andrews, some soundtrack music from Me and You and Everyone We Know. That was Heaven in Five. Petula Clark, you could say covering Dionne Warwick, with her French version of Anyone Who Had a Heart, written by Burt Bacharach and Hal David. This time it was Ceux Qui Ont Un Cœur. And I opened that set with a familiar song to many of us, Take Five, but did you know there's a vocal version? Well, now you do if you are listening, because that was Carmen McRae. Gosh, does she have a range? Singing with the Dave Brubeck Quartet from a 1965 album on the Columbia label called Take Five, recorded live at the Basin Street East. Big thanks go to Devin E. Levins and Gaylord Fields, two WFMU DJs who are currently not on the schedule, but who both put out Marathon Premiums, which are mix CDs that DJs make to entice you to pledge money during our fundraising marathon. Anyway,

They both made DJ premiums that had to do with unusual time signatures. Devin E. Levin's show, Morricone Island, that marathon premium from 2023 was all music in 5/4. And it was all soundtracks. Well, the library music one's kind of pushing it, but it was used for soundtracks. So, no, it wins. We all win. Hey, I want to remind everyone, I will not be here next Monday. I will be driving back to the Bellows Falls Yacht Club from my mom's. I'm going to see her for Mother's Day. David with DB's Analog Lounge will be filling in for me. Please tune in. All right, we have some snacks to have. It is time to have snacks. Snacks. What are you having for your snack? If you head over to the live playlist that I keep almost in real time, where can you find that? At WFMU.org. 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So snack time is a thing that we do here on this program just about this time, every Monday morning. I don't know if David's gonna do snack time next week. You can ask him. So if, yeah, over on the playlist, there's a live listener chat. You can chime in and tell us what you're having for your snack. People do want to know. What I'm having for my snack is the remainder of my breakfast, because it was like a little too large and I was getting full, and I thought, well, let me save some for snack time. So, oh, I also want to mention this snack time goes out to listener Sophie in Burlington. All right. No, it really does look like it's snowing out there, but I think it's stuff falling from the trees. I don't know. It could be snowing. Yeah, what's the temperature out there? I know, this is great radio. Bear with me. Oh, it's 59. Probably not. That's a little warm for snow. What, you think it doesn't snow in Vermont in May? Ugh. You got a lot to learn, kid. I am having a banana phone mashed into two different kinds of breakfast cereal from Bob's Red Mill. One is their muesli, which is like a delicious food, but it kind of sounds like something that comes out of your nose. And also Bob's Red Mill's peanut butter granola, which is delicious. And some maple syrup that I think is from Hidden Springs in Putney. And some Greek yogurt, because Faye was on sale at Market Basket last week. I was totally psyched. So yeah, I'm going to eat some of this on the radio. Are you ready? Mmm. They're really good. Mmm. I love mushing things together in bowls. Mmm, don't you? Yeah. Mmm. Mmm. That is good stuff. All right, I need to make some more tea. So I'm going to put on something kind of long. I hope you like it. You're listening to Wreck Your Own Adventure. Mmm. My name is Wendy Del Formaggio. This is WFMU. This is Give the Drummer Radio. And this is Cahil El Zabar's Ethnic Heritage Ensemble. I'll be back in a bit.

Oh, hi. You're listening to Wreck Your Own Adventure. My name's Wendy Del Formaggio. This is WFMU's Satellite of Love, orbiting around the mothership. This is Give the Drummer Radio. I have been here since 9 a.m. That is Eastern time. And I'm leaving at noon. I mean, leaving the airwaves. I'm still going to be home for a little bit. I got a roofer coming this afternoon. Everything's fine. Everything's fine, except I need to plug in the music bed. I forgot to do that on the playlist there. What is this we're even listening to? I know what it is. It's James Last. There you go. Now I'm all in compliance and whatnot. What's going on today here at Give the Drummer Radio? No, that's not what I want. This is what I want. Irene's coming up at noon. She's here till 3. And then we take a break from live programming. And then at 6 o'clock, it's Global Greece with Kim Cerise. She's on till 9. Normally, at 9, you would hear a Big Planet Noise with Bob and Gina, but not this week. It's Discotheque Underground with Kip Brown. 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Hey, are you subscribed to the Give the Drummer Radio daily newsletter? 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I send it out Sundays, except this coming Sunday, I will not. I will be in New Jersey, where we are not allowed to have computers. Wait, no, that doesn't make any sense. No, I'm just not bringing my computer. I mean, I know I could schedule the newsletter and like write it ahead of time and it could go out at a certain time. But I'm not going to because I have a lot going on and I don't want to send a newsletter that says I'm not going to be on the radio this week. Yesterday's newsletter said I'm not going to be on the radio next week, and I'm telling you now that next week I'm not going to be on the radio. So I don't want to send a newsletter. Was that too much information? I don't know. What are you even here for? There are fill-ins happening beyond the one that's happening for me. Today, on the mothership at 3:01 p.m., normally you would hear Scott Williams, who comes on right after Jim Price, who does a one-minute show at 3 o'clock on the mothership. But today, it's Jesse Jarno with the Frau Show filling in for Scott. That's going to be fun. Wednesday, from 9 to midnight, Sydney's taking the week off. It's Disco Bog with Salts Shaker. That's on the mothership.
back over here on Give the Drummer Radio. Sam Siegel, if you lose your horse, not happening this week. I think he'll be back next week. I don't know. I can't think that far ahead, but what I can tell you is Dark Night of the Soul with Julie is filling in. Again, that's this coming Wednesday from 10 p.m. to midnight. This coming Saturday from 6 to 9 a.m. Instead of Currents with Brian D, it's Midnight in the Guest Room with Eric. And then, oh, Therese! Lovely Therese. She's filling in for Paul Bruno on the Mothership on Sunday from 3 to 5. And then, holy cow, it's a Gaylord Fields fill-in! Someone whose show I love and whose person I love. I'm so fond of Gaylord Fields. And I will say it again and again. I'm not embarrassed. I will confess my love for Gaylord Fields. I've done so right to his face. Anyway, he's filling in for Why Do We Only Listen to Dead People? From 6 to 8 on the Mothership on Sunday. I don't know why this is listed as a fill-in, because this is a new regular show, but this coming Sunday, make sure you listen to Magic Records with Cal Zone from 9 to 11 here on Give the Drummer Radio. And then, from 10 to midnight on the Mothership, Jason Isaac, host of the great show Crescent City Connection that happens on the Rock and Soul radio stream Saturdays, 10 a.m., well, he's doing a different kind of show called Freeform Jazz Dance when he fills in for Jonathan Blurred and Obscured Herwig. So make sure you tune in for that. There's a bunch of other stuff coming in the future. Go to wfmu.org/upcoming/fill-ins and you can know about it. Your very own self. Ah, yes, my correspondent from New Jersey, well, one of them, Carl, who's also the Bellows Falls Yacht Club band leader, who also performed a show at the beginning of this very radio show that I forgot to announce. That song was called New England Is for Everyone Except the Nazis, rec theme number 20. Carl informs me that in New Jersey, you're not only not allowed to have computers, but you cannot have pants. Well, I am prepared, because I don't wear pants. Ever. I own two pairs of pants. They're pajama pants. I wear them in the house. No, I wear skirts or dresses. Now you know. It's not because of my religion, but just because I like it that way. Goodness, what am I even talking about? Talking about radio. We heard something brand new from King Tuff. From Vermont, Brattleboro, and then he was in Los Angeles, but now he's back in Vermont, which is very exciting. Welcome back, King Tuff. He has a new album out called Moo, of course. If you're going to move back to Vermont, what would you call your album? Came out the end of March. It's really good. I got myself a copy the other day, and that song that we heard from that album is called Landline. Shout out to the 802 area code, which is Vermont's sole area code. I have a landline. Some of yous out there even have the number, and you can call it anytime. Unlike my cell phone, my landline doesn't shut off, which sometimes is a problem. But you can call. Am I giving you the number? Hell no! We heard from Can, remastered edition of their 1970 album Monster Movie. That was Malcolm Mooney on vocals. That was Mary Mary, so contrary, so good. It's on the Nurse with Wound list. It's that good. Richard Carr, New York City violinist before that, was something called Malade from his album The Escarpment. We heard Quiet

Sun, basically a supergroup. They came out with an album in 1975 called Mainstream. It's really good. That song was called Wrong Wrong. And here are just a few of the bands associated with Quiet Sun, because the members went on to be in these bands. 801, Matching Mole, Gong, This Heat, Roxy Music, etc. We heard from the Klezmer Conservatory Band from their 1981 LP, Yiddish Renaissance. Yes, that was Don Byron on clarinet, but maybe you already knew that. That was Yiddish Blues. Some Montreal music, that was Les Arrivants with Peruzzi featuring Didem Bashar. Parenthetical title, Victory, came from their 2024 album, Towards the Light. We heard Art Tatum performing live at a party in Beverly Hills, California in July 1955. That was Begin the Begin. That's a Cole Porter number. Sun Ra before that, on a nice purple vinyl reissue of Astro Black. That was Discipline 99. We opened with Cahil El Zabar's Ethnic Heritage Ensemble, also recorded live in July of 2024. That was called From Your Heart, recorded live in London at MU, M-U. Hey, so I want to let you know that coming up in just a few weeks, there's my favorite music festival. And it's happening pretty close to my house. It's at Keene, New Hampshire. The venue's called Nova Arts, and it's called The Thing in the Spring. And I've been going for a very long time, even before it was in Keene. It's coming up May 15th, 16th, and 17th. Weekend passes are sold out. You can still get day passes if you go to novaarts.org. Every single time I go to Thing in the Spring, I learn about new musicians I didn't know about before. And sometimes I see some favorites as well. Looking forward to it this year. And to kind of celebrate its imminent arrival, I'm going to play a set of artists who I saw perform at the Thing in the Spring from previous years. So let's start right now with the Mesthetics and James Brandon Lewis. When I saw them play, I was there with my friend Ed from New Beige, and we talked to Brendan, the drummer, after the show, and bought shirts right from him, and they're so nice. You're listening to Wreck Your Own Adventure. My name's Wendy Del Formaggio. This is WFMU. This is Give the Drummer Radio. Let us hear some Mesthetics right now.

keep some steady friends around. Best thing you can do keep some steady friends around. Best thing for you find a little place to go. When you want to get away, find a little place to go. When you've got to get away.

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0: Hello. You're listening to Wreck Your Own Adventure. My name's Wendy Delfomaggio. This show is drawing to an end, but I have some things to tell you before then, including you're listening to WFMU's Give the Drummer Radio. We just heard a set of all music from artists I have seen/heard perform

at the Thing in the Spring Music Festival that is happening this year, May 15th through 17th. Just, that's not very far away. And I'm very much looking forward to it. You could still get tickets. NovaArts.org. Why do I like this music festival? Well, first of all, the venue is extremely accessible. You don't have to schlep all your stuff and sit out on a lawn all day and have bros pour beer on you because they're sunburned and stupid. No, you could sit outside sometimes. You could sit inside. It's in an old, kind of small brick factory building. You can park kind of nearby. The bathrooms are really good. They have good coffee and tea there. And the music is fantastic. And the people are really nice. Big thanks to Eric Gagne, who runs Nova Arts and organizes the thing and does the programming for it. He's got a good ear, that Eric. We heard from Thorin Friends, who played there 2 years ago. That was called Jordan's Song. Before that, Jeff Parker, who is a stunning guitarist and a very shy person. That was My Ideal from his album For Folks that International Anthem put out a handful of years ago. The Huntress and Holder of Hands, who did a wonderful set at the thing with all kinds of stringed instruments like cellos and whatnot, all painted red. That song was called Ritual. We heard from the Bill Orcutt Guitar Quartet with Seen From Above from their House Live 4 album that came out last year. Thus Love from Brattleboro with Get Stable from their album from a couple years ago called All Pleasure. Roger Clark Miller of Guilford with I Know You from his great album that came out last year on the Cuneiform label, Curiosity for Solo Electric Guitar Ensemble. Big Blood from Maine, that was Color of the Moment from their recent LP Electric Voyeur. And we heard Sunburned Hand of the Man, who did a residency last year. So I saw them play like, I don't know, 13 times at the Thing in the Spring. That was Lesser Charles from Down in the Grind, which I've been listening to a lot lately. It's so good. Marissa Anderson, who I will be seeing live in a couple months. That was Drop Down from her beautiful album on Mississippi Records called The Golden Hour. Bill Callahan, whose voice is so lovely in my ears. That would keep some steady friends around. That's good advice from his album Resuscitate. And I opened that set with The Mesthetics and James Brandon Lewis from their awesome self-titled LP on the Impulse label, Railroad Tracks Home. It's the name of that song. Hey, reminder, I will not be here next week. David with DB's Analog Lounge will be filling in. Make sure you show up for that. There also will be no newsletter coming from me on Sunday, but it will be back and so will I the following week, which is May 18th, just in time for Victoria Day. Don't forget, coming up in just 3 minutes, it's Irene Trudell with her great show, so stick around for that. Also, if you're planning a little farther ahead, further ahead. First week in November, 6-7-8, is the WFMU Record Fair. I believe it's going to be at the Metropolitan Pavilion again in New York City, or thereabouts. So make sure you put that in your calendar. I may be able to come down for that this year. I don't know. I think I can, but we'll see. But you can go to it. Doesn't matter if I'm there or not. Go without me. Buy me some records. Like Carl did. You don't have to do that. Hey, tonight, Julie Scalfo, founder of Mothers Against Media Addiction, be the

special guest on Tectonic with Mark Hurst, 6 o'clock on the Mothership. As big tech algorithms encourage kids and teens towards self-harm and suicide, Mothers Against Media Addiction is fighting back, raising awareness about the platform's harms and advocating for stricter regulation. Mama founder Julie Scalfo discusses her work. So tune in tonight. Tectonic with Mark Hurst, always a great show. I would say a national treasure. That's on the Mothership. Hey, thanks for listening, everybody. You know I love being on the radio. But I love it even more because you are here with me. You are listening to Give the Drummer Radio, a satellite of love orbiting around the Mothership, WFMU. I'll be back in 2 weeks. 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

bought my gal a great big diamond ring. Come right back home and cause her shaking that thing.

Welcome to another Monday afternoon here on WFMU's Give the Drummer Radio. I'm Irene Trudell. Here just getting us sort of in the mood for a little tribute to Don Bykoff, who sadly passed away over the weekend. And thank you to his wife Amy for letting me know. We're going to devote a large chunk of the show to Don, who was a frequent guest on my show starting in 2013. I kind of lost track of him during the pandemic, and we didn't have as many shows together as I would have liked, but always a charming guest, real sweet guy. Terrific guitarist and full of stories. But first, I'll bet you'd like to know what we just heard. We just heard a piece from Mark Fossen, who is also a good friend of Don's until he passed away in 2018. Way too young. Another really great unsung guitar hero who was rediscovered. I think his first album was on Tompkins Square, a reissue. They're very, very good at unearthing these wonderful people who were unknowns or little known in their time. Don was one of those, too. And we heard a piece from Mark Fawcett's album KY, or Kentucky, from where he grew up, and a tune called When We Were Young. Beginning the show, though, an old favorite from Jeff Muldaur, The Wild Ox Moan, a tune on his album, The Secret Handshake, originally written by Vera Hall and lovingly recreated by Jeff. Well, I've heard do that tune many times in concert. Now, there's somebody I've sort of lost track of, too, and need to get back in touch with one of these days. Get him back on the show. I followed with the Reverend Gary Davis and Death Don't Have No Mercy. Indeed. That from Harlem Street Singer. Followed by Mississippi John Hurt. Both those guys Don had mentioned were favorites of his. And from Mississippi John Hurt, we heard Got the Blues, Can't Be Satisfied, from a 1928 OK recording, reissued in 1996. And something much, much more recent from Shane Parrish, another great guitarist making records these days. This time he's just recently put out Otecker Guitar, and he basically recreates the band Otecker's songs on solo acoustic guitar. Quite a feat. We heard one called Slip. Then jumping back a couple of years to Steve Howe, the former guitarist of Yes. Although maybe he's back in there. I don't remember who's in the band these days.
He put out an album in 2001, is it? Yeah, 2001, called Natural Timbre, all acoustic guitar, and a tune called Solar Winds. Then Bill Orcutt, from an album of acoustic guitar tunes called Jump On It. We heard Some Hidden Purpose. And then finishing up, Mark Fawson, When We Were Young. In the background, John Fahey, another favorite of Don Bykoff's. And that brings us up to the moment here on Give the Drummer Radio. I'm Irene Trudell, here till 3 today, and we got a bunch of interesting cuts to get through. I'm going to start with a first set of Don's from recordings. Beginning with one of the ones that brought me to get interested in him, Celestial Explosion, title cut of an album from long ago. Up next here, I'll give the

Just a small selection of tunes recorded by Don Bykoff, who's left us over the weekend. And finishing up with Riverside Park Blues from his first album, Celestial Explosion, which came out in 1968. And reissued by the folks at Tompkins Square. And apparently, around that time, Don was on the Ted Mack Amateur Hour playing some of his music. There used to be a clip on YouTube, but I can't find it anymore. If anybody can find it, let me know. It would be fun to play. Beginning this set, the title cut of Celestial Explosion. And then interspersed with Cypress Grove from Don's album Hallowed Ground, which came out in 2013. Some spookiness from the south. Then the Formentera Moors Are Stomping Tonight from Celestial Explosion, followed by Demise of the Zundep, which was a motorcycle that Don once owned. He used to ride around on motorcycles when he was younger. And then finishing up Riverside Park Blues. And I'm Irene Trudell here on WFMU's Give the Drummer Radio, paying a little tribute to Don Bykoff. And he was on this program quite a number of times. It's pretty amazing. He would occasionally, first couple times he came just to play, and then he brought some records to play, some favorites. I've tried to put some links in there for you to dip into, but I got a bunch of live tracks coming up next. The first one I did not record, but the others I had. And we had mentioned Mark Fossen before. Somewhere in along then, the two of them put on a show out in Long Island and asked me to MC it, which was kind of terrifying and fun at the same time. But they recorded this next little thing, I think it's either in Don's basement or Mark's, I'm not sure which, but here's a lovely little tune called Separation Blues, written by Mark. Coming up next here on Give the Drummer Radio.

0: Well, I'll try and leave you with one more uplifting tune.
1: All right.
0: Since it's such a nice day.
1: Sounds great.
0: And since I don't have my 12-string, I'm going to play it on 6, but it's a 12-string blues.
1: All right.
0: And I can do it on 12.

0: Vivian is my middle name. Did you know that?
1: No, I did not.
0: Yes, it is.
1: Wonderful.
0: Vivian is my middle name. Did you know that?
1: No.
0: Oh, yeah. Now, I love that film.
1: That's when Maria Muldaur was really cute.
0: Yeah. For this kind of.
1: That was a big year when they really reinvented a lot of these guys. They brought him up. That's the year I think I met John Hurt. He was just sitting under a tree with his little pork pie hat on, you know, and totally approachable and taught me how to play my Creole bell.
0: Wow.
1: That was pretty cool.
0: Wow, that's really great.
1: Yeah, that was one of my cooler moments.
0: Yeah, yeah. Well, I know there was a, what was the film that came out about Newport? I can't think of the name. It's escaping me. My brain is not working tonight. But there was a film about the folk festival, and it featured a lot of these people that they brought up from the Deep South.
1: Yeah, I'd love to see that one. I don't think I've ever seen that.
0: Really?
1: Yeah.
0: Oh, yeah. Now somebody will have to write in on the comments and remind me of the name of the film, because it's just gone right out of my head.
1: 16 or 17, maybe I have a cameo.
0: Maybe. I know. The very beginning, they have the Jim Queskin jug band. They don't perform in there, but they're at the beginning of the film mugging for the camera and being very funny. So, yeah, I love that film.
1: That's when Maria Muldaur was really cute.
0: Yeah, yeah. Well, she's still cute
1: she's
0: in her
1: great.
0: Own way.
1: Oh, her voice is amazing.
0: Yes. Well, I saw her this past year. They did a little reunion show at the City Winery in Manhattan, and had John Sebastian sitting in playing guitar. But, you know, it was Questkin and Maria and Jeff Muldaur.
1: Wow, that must have been great.
0: It was fantastic. Yeah, I hope they do it again. And I think that I saw that Jim Queskin is doing a show at Jalopy in Brooklyn soon.
1: Wow.
0: I have to go look that up.
1: Yep, let me know.
0: I will.
1: For sure. I'm going to play you a tune that I wrote over the last 5 months, since I now have a five-month-old granddaughter.
0: Wow. Congratulations.
1: Yep, all grandsons, but my only one granddaughter.
0: Oh, so, she's going to get spoiled rotten.
1: Her name is Vivian with I-E-N-N-E.
0: Vivian is my middle name. Did you know that?
1: No, I did not.
0: Yes, it is.
1: Wonderful. So you will appreciate
0: nice
1: this.
0: Nice coincidence,
1: this
0: yes.
1: It's called the lullaby for Miss V.
0: All right.
1: So I guess you qualify for that.

0: see, we have a college student from Oyster Bay, Long Island. He goes to Hofstra University in Hempstead. His name is Donald Bykoff. What are you majoring in, Donald?
1: I'm majoring in English.
0: In English, huh? And what are you going
1: to
0: be?
1: Well, I plan to be a guitarist.
0: Well, that figures, doesn't it? They tell me you're quite a guitarist, too, and you play a little different type of music from most of us.
1: Yes.
0: Can you tell us a little about
1: yes.
0: it?
1: I write all my own material, and it's currently a big thing on the college campuses. It derives its sources from the Japanese Kodo, Eastern classical music, and contemporary blues. And I also kick the bells with my left foot.
0: Oh, that's just to make it a little harder. All right, we're anxious to hear this new style of guitar playing. Go ahead.

Robin and WR for pointing me to the clip. I found it. Thank you so much. Ton Bike Off on the Ted Mack Amateur Hour in 1968. I posted a link in the playlist for you to go back and watch it. It's pretty funny. I love how the band just comes in with their at the end, in the beginning. And they asked Don what he wanted to be when he grew up. And he said, a guitarist, of course, and that he was. I mean, he did other things, but at heart, that's what Don was. Just an unrepentant, wonderful guitarist. And I'm Irene Trudell here at WFMU's Give the Drummer Radio. We're just sort of paying tribute to Don Bykoff and the many times he came to visit the show. So nice that he was able to do that. And my heart goes out to his wife Amy and the whole family. Don was definitely loved. And I guess I'm just going to dive right back in. Of course, I didn't tell you what you heard. I'm not sure what the piece was that he played on Ted Mack, but that was what ended.

In April of 2013, he did the 12-string blues on 6 strings. He had quite an impressive collection of guitars, including a lovely hummingbird and the guitar pictured at the very top, which is, National Steel. I forget what they're exactly called, but love the painting on it. And we also heard a piece that Don Bykoff did with Stefan Brandstatter, who was an early collaborator and I think is on that first Celestial Explosion album, doing all kinds of wild percussion things. And this was included on my 2015 Marathon Premium, Thinking Outside the Music Box. Then I followed it with a badly cued version of Lullaby for Miss V, which was written for Don's then 5-month-old granddaughter. She's a bit older now. She's 10 now. Almost 10. Or just about. And then finishing up with that Ted Mack Amateur Hour clip. And, let's just dive back in. I mentioned Bykoff and Brandstatter. Here's another performance from that same show in April of 2014. He seemed to show up in April a lot, but I know over the winters, he and Amy and the family would go down to Florida and wait out the bad weather. So here's another live performance. Dance of the Crustaceans and Other Underwater Favorites, up next on Give the Drummer Radio.

0: What are we going to hear next?
1: We have another new composition titled Dance of the Crustaceans and Other Underwater Favorites.
0: Okay.

0: Don Bykoff.
1: Well, that was fun.
0: Yeah.
1: Okay, you know what? I'm going to try and give you my latest tune.
0: Nice.
1: This is only been heard by a few people. I happened to write it while I was down in Florida last month, I guess in December.
0: Ah, I think I may have heard it. You did it at a brunch gig.
1: I think it may have changed a little since then.
0: All right.
1: Kind of like composing it while I was behind 91-year-old drivers trying to dodge them. And I call this the Boca Rag.
0: All right.

the final song on Don Bykoff's album, Hallowed Ground, called Hummingbird Deluxe, an ode to his beautiful hummingbird guitar, which he brought out many times to play on the show. And that sort of does it for me for the tribute portion. I wish I had more prepared, but I found out so late that I just grabbed as many things as I could. And Don has a lot of stuff on YouTube I'm just discovering. You have to search for Donald Bykoff, and you'll find a lot of it. A lot of live clips up there, which are really great. So, beginning this set, we heard from Don Bykoff and Stefan Brandstetter with Dance of the Crustaceans and other underwater favorites, live from a show in 2014. Then jumping ahead a year to 2015, and two pieces from that show, The Boca Rag, written in tribute to all those slow-moving people in Florida that Don would drive behind, and Max's tune for his son, and then a piece he wrote for his wife Amy in Quebec, from the first show we did together in 2013, then finishing up with Hummingbird Deluxe. Yeah, this one hit me kind of hard. He was such a sweet guy and really fun to have on the show, and I did lose touch with him in later years, especially after the pandemic. But I know he continued to play out as much as he could before illness took over. And my love goes out to his whole family. I hope I did right by him. There's a lot of links in there to the various shows that he played on. Go back and check them out, because he occasionally brought some of his favorite records to play on air and played DJ a little bit in between the performances. So, plenty for you to go and check out later. And I am Irene Trudell here on WFMU's Give the Drummer Radio. I'm here for a little over another hour. And coming a bit later is Global Greece with Kim Cerise. And she takes over at 6 p.m. live from Louisville, Kentucky. She will take you till 9 p.m. and then a fill-in, Discotheque Underground, filling in for Big Planet Noise with Bob Irwin and Gina Bacon, live from Three Rivers, Michigan. Kip will take you till midnight. And if you want to go backwards, you can jump off to Wendy's show this morning. Happy Quintuple Meter Day. As she says, sorry nerds, 5-4 is Dave Brubeck Day, not May the 4th. Be with you. As always, all our shows are archived, so you can listen to them again and again and share them with whoever you like. So glad you were able to be here today. What I want to play next are a few of Don Bykoff's influences.
John Fahey being one of them, and a few other folks in there. So let us hear from John Fahey, which we are hearing from now, finale from the America album, which I love using as a talkover. But here's a tune that Don liked to play quite a bit, coming up next on Give the Drummer Radio.

One more from Don Bykoff. Couldn't resist. Because it relates to the first song in the set. When the trout fish are in bloom. On a National Steel. From his album Hallowed Ground. And I should mention, recorded by and engineered by Gary Rizzi, an old friend of his. Great sounding album. Well, beginning the set, a tune that Don has played but inspired the title of this one by John Fahey, When the Catfish is in Bloom. Then another guy who was influenced by Don, and I sort of lost track of myself. I got to get you back in, Matt Sowell. Matt came and played on the show a couple of times around the time Don did, and he's since played with Don out and about. So if you're ever back in the New York area, Matt, let me know. We heard a fairly new tune called Requiem for Democracy from his album Organize or Die. And this you can find, of course, on Bandcamp. Matt's got a few things up there worth checking out. This album came out in 2020, but hey, the sentiment still holds. Organize or die. After that, Glenn Jones, a friend of John Fahey till the end.

and a fine fingerstyle guitarist in his own right, with a favorite of mine, Like a Sick Eagle Looking at the Sky, from the album My Garden State, written at a time when Glenn's mother had passed and he was having to get rid of the family home in New Jersey. Some really, really great tunes on here. Out on Thrill Jockey. Then a couple from a tribute album called I Am the Resurrection, a tribute to John Fahey. A lot of unusual people playing in tribute to that fabulous fingerstyle man. Devendra Banhart with the Sligo River Blues, and of course Don covered that too. And then a tune by Calexico, well, performed by Calexico, Dance of Death. A little more freewheeling on that one. Featuring, of course, Joey Burns on guitar. And they recorded that partly because of the title and it being near the Dia de los Muertos celebration in Tucson. I felt it was kind of appropriate to cover. And I have to agree. And then finishing up, Don Bykoff with When the Trout Fish Are in Bloom. And I'm Irene Trudell here, as usual, till 3 today on WFMU's Give the Drummer Radio. Couple of changes on the schedule this week, I should mention. Of course, tonight, Discotheque Underground with Kip Brown filling in for Big Planet Noise from 9 p.m. till 12 midnight. Then on Wednesday morning, your boy Black Helmet Radio with DJ Black Helmet filling in for Mary Wing. And that evening, Wednesday, 10 p.m. to 12 a.m., Dark Night of the Soul, Julie fills in for If You Lose Your Horse. Then a couple other things worth noting, namely Sunday. The Sunday lineup has changed substantially. So, as usual, we start with Destination Out with Jeff Golick at 9 a.m. And then at 12 noon, the return of Primal Ice Cream with Solomon, doing their first show yesterday and from now on. Then 3 to 5 p.m., The Arbitrarium with Arb. Nice to have Arb back on the schedule. There's a little gap between Arb and The Laughing Clock with DJ Peter, who's on from 6 to 9. And then this week, from 9 to 11, Magic Records with Calzone. It says this week only, but I thought Cal is going to be on regular. I could be wrong. But Calzone plays only live physical media and likes to combine different sounds into a format called Magic Records, utilizing Cal's patented Calgo rhythm method. So you will have to check it out. And I don't see
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might be all I'm going to mention for today. So let's get back into the music and here's someone who's certainly been influenced by John Fahey, Guinevere Raymond on Give the Drummer Radio.

Robbie Basho, finishing things out on this program with Rising Sun Song from that beautiful 5-CD set, Songs of the Avatars, the lost master tapes put out by the folks at Tompkins Square, who always do such great work unearthing these treasures that have been forgotten. Preceding that, Yasmin Williams with High Five off of her album Unwind. Joseph Spence preceding with The Glory of Love from a collection called Encore, Unheard Recordings of Bahamian Guitar and Singing, out on Smithsonian Folkways. Andrew Chalfin from his latest album, Unreliable Narrator, with Speaks Volumes. Marisa Anderson from Portland, Oregon, doing The Crack Where the Light Gets In from her album Still Here. She's going to be in the area in June, in the New York area. I gotta get my tickets soon. And Guinevere Raymond beginning the set with Eulogy for Dead French Composer from Strange Lights Over Garth Mountain. And I'm Irene Trudell. It's time for me to just float away downstream and let the Drummer Radio stream capture your hearts until 6 o'clock when Global Greece with Kim Cerise comes back on live. I'll be back next Monday at noon. Thanks for joining me today here on Give the Drummer Radio. I'm Irene Trudell. See you then. Have a great week.

納豆よ燃えろ。

Church, we're about ready to sing for you today. But I like to find out from my musicians, are they ready?

Of all the wires, it was the wires that were the wires for empathy that we loved beyond all the others. Of all the wires, it was the wires that were the wires for empathy that we loved beyond all the others.

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Hello, hello, and happy Monday to you. This is Global Grease. I'm your host, Kim Cerise, broadcasting to you from Louisville, Kentucky. Forgive the Drummer Radio from WFMU, where we begin this evening's show from the year 1973 with a piece penned by Charles Moore, flugel and trumpet player, who is joined by guitarist Ron English, as well as Ron Brooks on electric bass, and Dan Spencer on drums and percussion, and Ken Cox on electric piano. Also, a couple other, Leon Henderson makes an appearance on this particular record too, and Bud Spangler does as well. He's also the producer of the LP. And Charles Eubanks also shows up on piano as well. The name of the recording is entitled Location. I'm speaking of the Contemporary Jazz Quintet. This comes from the 1973 recording. This is on the Strata label. Was reissued by the folks at 180 Proof in 2018. And then also, this piece shows up on a new collection called The Sounds of Detroit, Volume 2, that is brought to us by a DJ out of the city of Detroit via New York and Berlin, DJ Amir, and his work with 180 Proof, and securing the rights to the Strata East label and its master recording. So many thanks to him for putting out all of these LPs that never did see the light of day, or just very short runs out of the city of Detroit in the latter 70s and early 80s. But Amir and company, also through 180 Proof, were able to secure the rights to the backlog of material so that we could hear some things that had not been released. And The Sounds of Detroit is a collection of some of that music, as well as other pieces by the Contemporary Jazz Quintet. We are going to begin 1973. Nguzo Saba is the name of the piece, meaning struggle. This is Forgive the Drummer Radio from WFMU. Happy to be here. Enjoy.

out of Nigeria, music from 1980 of Soulster T-Mac with a piece entitled Night Illusions here on Global Greece. Good evening to you. My name's Kim Cerise. Thanks so much for checking out the program this evening. Hope you've enjoyed what you heard thus far. Before T-Mac, Sounds of Al Masrin from Egypt, from their modern music collection, put together by the folks at Habibi Funk. That piece was from 1978, Men Awel Dekika. We heard Alan Parker and Madeline Bell before that from 1976 on the Themes label. Love Is All from their Voice of Soul recording. Brand new music from Misha Panfilov and Tomo Katsurata with a piece entitled Mostra from their Eternal Almost recording from Future Days and folks at Funk Night Records. Bill Conti gave us Packed Up before that from one of those many Dusty Fingers comps from back in the day out on Strictly Breaks. And then from Italy, music of New Genia with Nuova Napoli from 2018. Vela Juna in there as well from a really cool compilation called Groove of the ESR. This is their third. Some funk and easy listening sounds from the 70s and 80s from Estonia, home of Misha Panfilov, just as a side note. Dan Madrilla coming to us from the Spiritual Jazz Collection, Behind the Iron Curtain Part 1, we're at a piece entitled Sonnet. And then from Louisiana, music of Byron Pope, Speed of Light, from the record Music for Earth Dwellers and Star Seekers from 1982. We heard a piece called Shades Of. From Finland, Sounds of Oropena from their Bike recording that came out last year. Tony Burkell and Company with Work Money Death from their latest on All Things Analog. We heard a dance for the spirits. Richard Davis joined us as well from his 1974 recording Dealin' out on Muse, What'd You Say? And then we started things off with the Contemporary Jazz Quintet with Naguzo Saba from the Sounds of Detroit Volume 2 collection. My name's Kim Cerise. This is Global Greece here, and I will be with you until 9 o'clock when Kip Brown of Discotheque Underground sits in this evening for Bob and Gina and Big Planet Noise. So do stick around.